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0: GTA's number one country, KX96. There's Bailey Zimmerman with Chevy Silverado and Backfire. Nate Holler and Tennille Towns in there for us, too. Hey, it's Brian Cox here. We're making our way through your evening. We've got some great music coming up. We're all set to kick off another long ride of new country with some Brooks and Dunn. They're on the way for us here in just a few minutes. Hey, don't forget to join us, KX96, welcoming the Port Perry Fair back Labor Day weekend. And we're going to be kicking it off with Style, their first ever Friday night concert featuring the James Barker Band and Robin Ottolini. It's happening September 4th. Tickets are on sale now. You have a chance to pick up a pair for free by getting entered through the K-Extras page at kx96.fm. Just go there, click on the page, and get yourself in for some tickets. That's going to be a great time. Friday night, September 4th, the James Barker Band, Robin Ottolini at the Port Perry Fair.
1: 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It happened August 16th, 1977. So to celebrate, we will focus on artists from his home state of Mississippi. 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And find out if Taylor Swift can wind up back on top of the country charts this week. 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

0: GTA's number one country, KX96. Here's the Reckless Honky talking about, and turn this truck around. Jordan Davis in there for us as well. Hey, it's Brian Cox here taking you through some great music. We got a whole bunch more coming up. Shaboozy on the way for us in just a little bit. We're going to kick off another long ride of new country with some Luke Combs. He's on the way for us next.
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0: GTA's number one country, KX96. There's Mackenzie Porter with These Days and Cowgirl Shaboozy in there for us, too. Hey, it's Brian Cox here. Thanks for hanging out as we continue on through your Saturday night. We got another long ride of new country just minutes away. Jason Aldean going to kick that off for us in just a few minutes. A big weekend at the Dome, of course. The Blue Jays taking 3 out of 4 from the Red Sox during the week. Now the Yankees in town, and a big series. You know, if the Jays, they're only a couple games back, a few teams ahead of them for that last wild card position, but these are the games that they have to win if they want to make a push for the playoffs for sure. And it's looking good. You know, you just need some teams to lose ahead of you because, as I said, there is, I think, 4 teams ahead of them, but only 2 games out. So a lot can happen. We still got a quarter of the season to play. So, yeah, it's looking good. Jay's playing some good baseball right now. We'll see if it can continue. As I said, we're going to get back into the music. Some Jason Aldean on the way for us next.
1: It is coming. The question is, are you ready?
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1: GTA's number one country, KX96. There's Kane Brown, Miles on it, and Carry On, Kenny Chesney in there for us, too. Hey, it's Brian Cox here, Saturday night. Hope you're having yourself a great weekend. We got a lot of great music to get to. On the way, James Barker Band still coming up before the top of the hour. We continue now with some Max McNown. Here's Better Me for You on GTA's number one country, KX96.

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0: Russell Dickerson. This is my brand new single, Worth Your While. Red Hot Chili Peppers are co-writers on this song because of the You're My Butterfly Sugar Baby reference. 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

0: GTA's number one country, KX96. There's Tyler Joe Miller back to drinking whiskey and Worth Your Wild. Some Russell Dickerson in there for us, too. Hey, it's Brian Cox here hanging out on your Saturday night. Another long ride of new country, all set, ready to go. I'm going to kick off with some Alan Jackson for you in just a few minutes, so do stick around for that. Don't forget to join us Wednesday. I know it's Saturday night. We don't want to worry about the work week, but Wednesday, another KX96 Windsticker Wednesday. And up for grabs this week, you can get yourself a pair of tickets to see Tennille Towns and Nate Holler live at the Orno Fair on September the 11th. Right now, you can win by being the first person with the correct combination to call or text at 905-427-9696. So be sure to tune in this Wednesday, another KX96 Windsticker Wednesday.
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3: 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And, of course, I'll be following the Blue Jays. We all will be this weekend against the Yankees. Oh, sports.
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3: 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Grand prize winner will be announced Monday morning. Carolyn and I, Craig Smith, will be back Monday morning at 5:30 on the KX Morning Ride with Ellis and Archer.
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1: Dino, there's Dean Brody with Where'd You Learn How to Do That on GTA's number one country, KX96. Hey, it's Brian Cox here. We're in the middle of some great music. We got a whole bunch more coming up. Zach Top on the way for us in just a little bit. We're going to get back into the music with some Florida Georgia Line coming up for us next.
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0: GTA's number one country, KX96 Airs Tay Bay, happened on a Saturday night, and Zach top his latest South of Sanity. Hey, it's Brian Cox here. We're making our way through your Saturday night. We got a lot of great music to get to. Another long ride of new country, kicking off with some Luke Bryan for us coming up in just a few minutes. Hey, don't forget to keep an eye out on our Facebook page for crop updates from Derek Mann. He's outstanding in a field, and he's going to let us know what's in season at select Durham Farm Fresh Farms, and he's going to give us a chance to win some Farm Fresh goodies as well. So be sure to keep an eye on the Facebook page when you see Derek release his videos. Just comment, enter to win. You could be walking away with some free stuff. Hey, we're going to get back into the music. Some big names on the way for us. We're going to hear from Morgan Wallen, Keith Urban in a little bit, and as I mentioned, Luke Bryan, he's coming up next.
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1: 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What's up? 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

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There's Morgan Wallen with Don't We. It's Brian Cox here. We're making our way through your evening. We got some great music still to come. The Rec Law's on the way in just a little bit. We're going to keep things rolling right now with some Keith Urban. Here's Wasted Time on GTA's number one country, KX96.

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1: 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Here's Tim Hicks, No Truck Song. Hey, it's Brian here hanging out, taking you through your Saturday night. We got some Thomas Rhett standing by to get us back into the music, so do stick around for that. Don't forget to pick up some supplies. Yeah, school just around the corner. Kids not liking that. Parents loving it. But yes, it's almost back to school season. And what should be an exciting time of the year for most isn't for some families. 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

0: GTA's number one country, KX96. There's Josh Stumpf, Johnny Walker back to me in Boston. Some Stella Lefty in there for us as well. And Stella having a breakout year, and she's about to add another a major milestone to her list of accomplishments. She just announced this week that she will be making her Grand Ole Opry debut on September the second. Hey, we're going to get right back into the music. Tennille Towns coming up. Luke Combs on the way for us next.
1: We're two men in a truck.ca. 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

0: GTA's number one country, KX96. Here's Brett Kissel with a few good stories. Hey, it's Brian Cox here taking you through your Saturday night. We got a lot of great music still to come. Jackson Dean all set to get us back into the tunes here in just a few minutes, so do stick around for that. Don't forget to join us tomorrow morning. The Crook and Chase Countdown back on the air once again. Lori Ann and Charlie going to count down the hottest tunes of the week and talk to some of the artists, have a few laughs. Really a great way to kick off your Sunday morning. So be sure to tune in. It all starts at 7 a.m. It's the Crook and Chase Countdown. 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We'll see you tomorrow morning.
1: 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We're just wasting gas. So get ready to have some summer fun with KX Country, Canada's number one country.
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1: 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This is my new song, Phone Keys Wallet. 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

GTA's number one country, KX96. There's Mackenzie Porter with Pickup and Phone Keys Wallet. Lainey Wilson being helped out by John Mayer on that song. Hey, it's Brian Cox here Saturday night. Thanks for hanging out as we continue on. We got Morgan Wallen. He's going to join us here in just a few seconds, so do stick around for that. Well, Taylor Swift making history again. The superstar set to become the youngest inductee ever into the Nashville Songwriters Hall of Fame. She's part of the class of 2026 this fall, and some big names going in with her as well, including Lyle Lovett. And so more news. What a year for Taylor Swift, for sure. Big wrapping up the big concert series, then getting married, now becoming part of the Nashville Songwriters Hall of Fame. Here's some Morgan Wallen as we kick off another long ride of new country. Here's More Than My Hometown on GTA's number one country, KX96.

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GTA's number one country, KX96ers Braden King. We got beer and My Maria's from Brooks and Dunn in there with a classic as well. Hey, it's Brian Cox here. We're making our way through your evening. Got some great music still to come. Morgan Griffiths on the way in just a little bit. Keep things rolling right now with some Luke Bryan. This is One Margarita on GTA's number one country, KX96.

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1: 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It's Bailey Zimmerman. 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
1: 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Hey, it's Brian Cox here taking you through your evening. We got some great music still to come. Riley Green will get us back into it here in just a few seconds, so do stick around for that. Don't forget to join us tomorrow afternoon. Every Sunday afternoon, 5 p.m., the Ellis and Archer Hot 30 Countdown, where they count down the biggest tunes of the week. Last Sunday, Morgan Wallen, Don't We, was the number one song of the week. We'll see if it can hang on for another. They're going to be featuring artists from Mississippi and emerging artist Riley Taylor coming up for you as well. So be sure to tune in again. That's tomorrow afternoon, Sundays, 5 p.m., the Ellis and Archer Hot 30 Countdown. 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We get back into the music with some Riley Green. There Was This Girl.

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The Recklaws are heading to cottage country. And hey, you might be too. The Recklaws play the historic heat of Bala August 29th. So we're making this weekend a KX96 Recklaws Concert New Music Weekend. And that means chances for you to score a free pair of tickets to the show. Yeah, that's what I'm honky-tonking about. Muskoka, Summer, and the Recklaws. That's why we're honky-tonking about with KX Country, Canada's number one country.

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1: Hey, y'all. Lainey Wilson here. This is my new song, Phone Keys Wallet. 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

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Here's the best part. You could score a pair of ride all-day passes on August 31st. 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Oh, I'm in my team. All next week, tune into the KX Morning Ride with Ellis and Archer just after 8 a.m. as they reveal and play the KX Dallas Smith Song of the Day. 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And you'll be off to the CNE to catch Dallas Smith. Don't fret. You'll have chances all day long. We're just wasting gas. So get ready to have some summer fun with KX Country, Canada's number one country.

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0: 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Carly Pierce is surviving the heat while Dylan Scott is grabbing a deep-fried treat.
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1: The Recklaws are heading to cottage country. And hey, you might be too. The Recklaws play the historic heat of Bala August 29th. So we're making this weekend a KX96 Recklaws Concert New Music Weekend. And that means chances for you to score a free pair of tickets to the show. Yeah, that's what I'm honky talking about. Muskoka, Summer, and the Recklaws. That's why we're honky tonking about with KX Country, Canada's number one country.

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Toronto's favorite end of summer tradition, the Canadian National Exhibition, returns to deliver its signature blend of new and the nostalgic. August 21st to September 7th, midway rides and games, wacky, tasty treats, the air show, and so much more await, including live music, free with admission to the CNE. Here's the best part. You could score a pair of ride all-day passes on August 31st. Plus, catch Dallas Smith in concert with a surprise headliner presented by Rolling Stone Canada on the Bell Soundstage at the Band Show. 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And you'll be off to the CNE to catch Dallas Smith. Don't fret, you'll have chances all day long. We're just wasting gas. So get ready to have some summer fun with KX Country, Canada's number one country.

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The KX Morning Ride with Ellis and Archer on GTA's number one country, KX 96. If I

0: Some of you are going to be so fired up for this show. Bedtime makes the world go round. 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

0: The Crook and Chase Countdown is all about fairs season this weekend. Carly Pierce is surviving the heat while Dylan Scott is grabbing a deep-fried treat.
1: And Luke Bryan is banned from the livestock barn for good reason. 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

0: And along with Carolyn Ellis, we count down the 30 hottest songs of the week. It's the Ellis and Archer Hot 30 Countdown. We have an exciting show for you lined up. This week, we're going to honor the 49 years since the death of Elvis Presley. It happened August 16th, 1977. So to celebrate, we will focus on artists from his home state of Mississippi. Also, number one tracks from Tim McGraw, Zach Brown Band, and Shania Twain. And find out if Taylor Swift can wind up back on top of the country charts this week. It's the Ellis and Archer Hot 30 Countdown this and every Sunday at 5 p.m.
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1: Initiate countdown. The Crook and Chase countdown begins now. Number 30.
2: And we are off and running with a new entry this weekend. Shane Proffitt continues his mission of laying out the principles and character of a true country boy. From Columbia, Tennessee, this is Shane Proffitt with Long Live Country.

0: Country, Shane Proffitt kicking off this week's list of hits at number 30. Welcome in to the Crook and Chase Countdown, everybody. I'm Laurianne Crook.
1: I'm Charlie Chase. Hello, gang. We have a funnel cake and corn dog in hand this go around, and also have Rolaids in my shirt pocket because it's fair season, y'all. And we are ready to have a good time picking a fried delight with Dylan Scott today and steering Luke Bryan clear of the livestock barn. We'll explain in a very, shall we say, revealing discussion. With Luke.
0: Yeah, it's Luke stripped down, so to speak. And we'll be sweating it out with Carly Pierce, how she handles the festival heat, and the inside scoop straight from Carly on her steamy new video with Riley Green.
1: Stick around to find out what got Laurianne all giggly over a certain scene in that video. But right now, let's turn it up for a guy who just purchased his own piece of heaven. Chase Matthew is learning to bale hay and rejoice.

0: Chase Matthew, number 29, holding it down. This guy is keeping his roots in the ground with his new farm, as Charlie was talking about a minute ago. And he's also keeping a big tour schedule this year. I think Chase has one more stadium date with Jason Aldean and Luke Bryan. It's December 11th, the Double Down Stadium Tour, this time in Las Vegas.
1: Those are some biggies. And, of course, Alexandra Kay is enjoying a run on John Party's Gambling Man Tour. Her debut song on Crook and Chase moves up another slot to number 28. Here is Straight for the Heart.

0: the song is Fearless. That is Jackson Dean. Let me just say the newly married Jackson Dean, because earlier this month, he swapped vows in the Scottish Highlands. How cool is that? With Shannon Miskell. They met about 2.5 years ago, just as his career was beginning to take off at a local venue here in Nashville. And their wedding photos are just breathtaking in the middle of those sweeping mountains over there. So congratulations to the happy couple.
1: A new power couple in country music. We have a few of those. And after the break, a special honor for a different power couple in country music. Plus, Dylan Scott is taking us to the county fair for his favorite deep fried treat.
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1: Time now for a shout out to Russell Dickerson, because in October, Russell and his wife, Kaylee, are being honored with the 2026 Angels Among Us Award from St. Jude Children's Research Hospital.
0: Now, this honor recognizes Russell and Kaylee for their years of dedication and fundraising and all they do to support St. Jude in their mission, which is finding cures and saving children.
1: And they have big hearts. Kudos as Russell Dickerson checks in at 27 again this week with Worth Your While.

0: 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It's the Crook and Chase Power Play.
1: Presented by Warner Records Nashville Elektra Records, this is Bailey Zimmerman with the sad tale about what used to be his favorite ride, the true story behind his Chevy Silverado.

0: Shelton holds at number 26. Let him in anyway.
1: All right, folks, let me in with some new stats here found online at a site called the Top Tens. It's a reference site that includes hundreds of thousands of top 10 rankings, okay? And they posted its ranking of the top 10 most handsome male hunks who sing country music. Mm-hmm. I'm sure your picks are on the list, but have you heard who's number one on that top 10 most handsome hunk in country music list?
0: It isn't.
1: It's Blake Shelton.
0: Okay.
1: And we beg of you, please don't tell him.
0: I kind of agree with that list. Okay. Well, we're having some fun today with all the country and state fairs kicking up this month and next. Dylan Scott, though, well, he may have to loosen that belt a few notches as he takes us on his adventure into Deep Fried Alley. When you do festivals like this, you are surrounded, as the fans are, by all kinds of really great food. You know, the kind you just indulge in, the guilty pleasure kind of thing. So do you get to partake of that, or do you have to just kind of wait it out and not eat a lot of that before you go on stage?
2: Oh, well, it really has nothing to do with the going on stage part. It doesn't bother me too much. It's mm-hmm. really, if I start eating that three nights a weekend at these fairs, mm-hmm. I will gain 100 pounds and I will not be able to fit these tight blue jeans that I wear, so I mm-hmm. can't do that. But every now and then, I gotta go find some fried Oreos. I really do.
0: Oh, man. I've had one.
2: Oh, they're so good.
0: How many can you eat?
2: How many? Oh, I don't know. I think they come like three or four. When you eat more than that, you're in a bind.

0: And we'll be back after the break with more of the week's top hits.
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0: Made You Pretty, back at number 25. Hudson Westbrook, who knows all about growing up in the oil fields of Texas. But, you know, friends, this month, it's more about those fields of tomatoes, peppers, cucumbers, and beans. It is harvest time.
1: Oh,
0: you know?
1: Charlie, I am a farmer's market freak.
0: I
1: know you attend as well.
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1: I go every week, rain, shine, snow, whatever. 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So here's to all the farmers and gardeners working the dirt this month. Craig Morgan says it pretty well in International Harvester.

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1: Enjoying success as a songwriter, now testing the chart personally. Another Tennessee boy from Knoxville ranked at number 24. It's Graylin James and Water in a Wedding.

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1: 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Coming up on Crook and Chase.
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5: 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So get to know Joe. 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

0: up one spot to 23. That is Love and Life Again, Ella Langley featuring Ernest. And now we have another artist to add to the list of Ella fellas, from Charlie Chase to Riley Green to Morgan Wallen to Ernest. Ella has been connected with some of the best. Now let's add Coe Wetzel to the list.
1: Yeah, Coe and Ella have been friends for nearly a decade. She used to open shows for him, Charlie, in the early days. So this collab has been brewing for about a year. Ella and Ernest actually had come up with the idea and the melody. Coe jumped in during a writing session to help finish it. So this is brand new from Coe Wetzel and Ella Langley. It's called Jaded.

0: The new collab from Coe Wetzel and Ella Langley, the most added song on country radio playlist this week. The song is Jaded.
1: And back to our official countdown, Dustin Lynch is up next with some big news this week. Dustin's greatest hits collection, titled Set List Staples, 10 Number Ones, is coming out August 28th. Now, these are his top 10 hits that he indicates are a must at all concerts.
0: Fans demand it. Mm-hmm. And I think Dustin already has another one headed that way onto that big list. Easy to Love at number 22.

0: our Crook and Chase Classic taking us back 21 years. That is Tim McGraw. And you want fries with that? A line you might hear at my favorite restaurants, of course, but also at a county or state fair near you this month or the next.
1: You know, Charlie, one of the biggest and best is the Minnesota State Fair, famous for their fried cheese curds.
0: Oh, yes.
1: One of the vendors there says that during the 12-day fair, they sell, get this, 65,000 pounds of cheese curds to the 2 million state fair visitors.
0: Incredible. But they say it's worth the wait if you get in line up there. All right, rolling on with the countdown. Jelly is next at number 21. Here's Hands Up on Crook and Chase.

0: Jelly Roll number 21 with Hands Up. And coming up, forget the old saying, never let them see you sweat. Fair season is upon us. And Carly Pierce explains how she handles the heat on stage and off.
1: I take like 3 showers a day.
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0: enough.
1: Uh-huh. Boots off, eventually anyway. John Party at number 20 here on the Crook and Chase Countdown. And, of course, in this heat, there's another good reason to get those boots off.
2: Yeah, you got to have flip-flops. But, you know, seriously, you just walk outside and it's so hot and humid, you are immediately dripping wet. Well, imagine being a girl, Charlie, being all made up, glammed up to put on a show.
1: Right.
2: Well, Carly Pierce told us how she deals with all of that during fair season.
3: Literally, the worst feeling in the world is to have all of your makeup on and your eyelashes and all of your hair, and you get to the stage and you're already sweating. It's awful. Honestly, I run a lot in the heat, so I don't have a lot of issues. I always have water and I stay very hydrated and I get proper sleep and I eat right, which I actually think really does filter into being able to handle heat. I almost feel suffocated in my own skin from makeup and hair and all of that. So literally, I run straight from the stage to the bus. I take like 3 showers a day and always try to take my makeup off because it is like embedded in my face.

0: Stand By Now, the latest from Morgan Wallen, our fastest rising song once again this week. He's up 9 spaces to 19.
1: All right, now, I would like to shine, Charlie, the spotlight on Brett Young, because this is the 10-year anniversary of his debut release that generated 4 hits. In case you didn't know, Sleep Without You, Like I Loved You, and Mercy. Now, to mark the anniversary, my slow jam of the week is going to be the song that has sold 10 million units. Yes, it is diamond certified. In case you didn't know, from Brett Young.

0: is just the prettiest song. My Laurianne Slow Jam of the Week, Brett Young, in case you didn't know. Now, that song is included in the re-release of his debut self-titled album that is now double platinum. Mm-hmm. As part of the 10th anniversary, Brett has released a platinum edition, including on vinyl, with 9 bonus tracks and live acoustic performances.
1: That guy is great. Congratulations on his success. Hey, coming up, we're going to check out the rides at the fair after the break. Buckle up for more of the Crook and Chase Countdown.
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3: 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We're just wasting gas. So get ready to have some summer fun with KX Country, Canada's number one country.
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0: number 18 for a second week. It's Riley Green and Think As You Drunk. And boy, I tell you, that's sometimes the way you feel when you get off some of these rides at the fairgrounds. Mm-hmm. And I tell you, Lorianne, I have one memory. Actually, it wasn't at the fair, but it was a roller coaster, okay? The Great American Scream Machine in Atlanta. Not there anymore, but it was great. It reached 173 feet in height. Mm-hmm. On the way down, it reached 68 miles per hour, had a total of 2 corkscrews and 7 inversions, meaning opportunities to lose your cookies. So I will tell you, it was a great ride and unforgettable. How about you?
1: Well, okay, so my favorite ride was with you.
0: Oh.
1: In Myrtle Beach, South Carolina, on the Tilt-A-Whirl.
0: Oh, yeah, yeah, yeah.
1: You remember they had to stop it because I got sick? And you stayed on, and you rode that thing all night long without getting sick. So I'm very envious.
0: Well, yeah, I know. I guess I'm just built that way.
1: I'm kind of like Luke Bryan. I can do a roller coaster, but only in relationships.

0: roller coaster from Luke Bryan from 2014 on Crook and Chase. Hey, later in the show, we'll find out why we're keeping Luke away from the livestock barn at the fairs.
1: It's something you may not want to know, but we're telling you anyway. But in the meantime, Lainey Wilson up next on the countdown at number 17 with Phone Keys Wallet.

0: Hang tight, honey. Rounding out a superstar double shot of Lainey Wilson here on Crook and Chase. Hey, coming up next hour, Kelsey Ballerini values the integrity behind harvest season.
1: I literally grew up on a farm.
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1: It's all country, and it's all right here. This is the Crook and Chase Countdown. Number 16.

0: that is MacArthur. Hart, A.T. McGraw, Eric Church, and Morgan Wallen up three spaces to number 16.
1: Of course, my friends, we've been talking about state fairs here on the show, and it's also the time of year for harvesting all across our great land. A lot of folks working hard out there. And know this, Kelsey Ballerini can't say enough good things about that lifestyle. It's her roots, really, which she's thankful for because it added so much to her character. What do you think is the most identifiable influence in your music from growing up in that region?
2: I think probably, I just had a natural tendency to tell the truth. Mm-hmm. If that makes sense. Yeah. Like, because I think growing up, like I literally grew up on a farm, like in like a very Southern lifestyle. And I think I just always had this ability to just talk freely and openly and honestly. I think that was kind of a product of my upbringing.
1: It's called being real.
2: Yeah, exactly.

0: So. Dan and Shay up at Space 2, number 15 with Say So. And we want to wish Dan a happy 39th birthday this weekend.
1: All right. Well, I know these guys would appreciate us celebrating this next legend as our rediscovery artist because they have a true appreciation for the craft of creating a song. This week, we are spotlighting Nashville Songwriters Hall of Famer, Rodney Crowell.
0: Oh, he is such a master. Rodney has written hit songs for Bob Seger, Alan Jackson, Tim McGraw, Keith Urban, Waylon Jennings, the Oak Ridge Boys, just to name a few. But originally, Rodney was part of the West Coast movement as a member of Emmylou Harris and the Hot Band. Remember that?
1: Oh, yeah.
0: Well, in 1988, his album, Diamonds and Dirt, was the first country album of all time to produce 5 number one hits. And Rodney had hits well into the 90s, but this was my all-time favorite from 1992. Lovin' All Night, the great Rodney Crowell, a rediscovery artist on Crook and Chase.

0: Love It All Night. That's Rodney Crowell. Oh, I love that song here on Crook and Chicks.
1: I do too. I need to admit, Charlie, I guess a great song, but there's another reason it's my favorite.
0: Yeah.
1: Have you seen the music video? Have you looked at it lately from back then?
0: Yeah.
1: Rodney Crowell is wearing the tightest jeans we have ever seen.
0: All right. Calm down.
1: Looks good.
0: All right. Enough of that. Moving right along. Since fair season is all about the deep fried specialty creations, we'll explore some of the more adventurous dishes. And Tricia Yearwood reveals her fried food weakness.
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0: Zach John King, Up a Space 2, number 14, with Get to Drinkin'. And Charlie, I think he's probably been doing a little bit of that with his tour mate, Riley Green.
1: You think so? Oh, by the way, Riley Green's going to be on our Top Shelf Country Cruise in March. Maybe we can do a drinking collaboration with Riley.
0: Let's do.
1: Isn't he sweet, isn't it? Hey, also, Chris Young will be on board to raise a solo cup with all of us at the end of the bar. That's on the way. Hey, by the way, if you haven't already, book your cabin now at TopShelfCountryCruise.com. Here is Cruisin' Chris Young and Mitchell Tenpenny.

0: Exact Top advances one space to number 13, South of Sanity. And if you want to talk about a little bit of craziness, we've been exploring some of these wild deep-fried specialties at fair season.
1: Yeah, now we've heard of deep-fried soda and deep-fried beer. Mm-hmm. What in the world is that? How about deep-fried ramen noodles or a deep-fried pickle with a hot dog in the center? There's deep-fried PB&J with bananas. I'll tell you this. From what I've heard, Elvis would have liked that one.
0: That would be his favorite. Well, yeah, Trisha Yearwood, she's more traditional with her fried food preferences. And there is one that she will not turn down.
1: What is your favorite Southern food vice? Fried what?
2: Fried chicken. I mean, my mother's fried chicken was brined overnight in salt water before you cook it the next day, because the salt, you ever had fried chicken that the skin's great and then you get to the chicken part and it's just bland? Yeah. Mm. So the salt soaks into the meat, and so then the flavor's inside the chicken. So I do my chicken the way, and I don't fry chicken ever anymore, but I will have it if I'm somewhere, because I love that. I do love fried chicken. Mm-hmm. If it's offered, I'm going to have it.

0: voice, a classic from 30 years ago, How Do I Live? Trisha Yearwood here on Crook and Chase. Hey, stay with us for a new song from Kelsey Hart, and Megan Maroney is a doll, an American doll. We'll tell you all about it.
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2: 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However, today's message is meant to be more heartfelt than salesman-like, a quick reminder to be appreciative of what you have in your life. March 2024, our family lost my brother Cody in a car accident at the young age of 27. He was our kid's best friend, their Uncle Code. Our new company name is a direct attempt to keep his name alive in everything we do. If you've been through similar heartbreak, we hear you. The overwhelming change to life as we knew it is truly impossible to put into words. Our family only wishes we could go back and rearrange the things that we thought mattered most before tragedy simply did it for us. Perhaps this message catches you on a day where the gentle reminder comes in handy. Appreciate the little things because, speaking from experience, they're actually the biggest things we have in this life. Hope to meet you soon.
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0: This is the Crook and Chase Countdown. Hey, whether you're enjoying a simple family day at the fair this weekend or whatever you may be up to, ain't a bad life, is it? From last year, Thomas Rhett with Jordan Davis.

0: and Chase Matthew up another space to number 12 with All My Exes.
1: And let's leave the exes in the past and move on to the future, okay? Kelsey Hart is singing about wanting to be that Mr. Right for the girl waiting. His new song is called Love to Be That Guy. And here it is, Kelsey Hart on Crook and Chase.

0: country boy, and she knows it, and so does everybody else. Luke Bryan climbing another space to number 11.
1: All right, Charlie, are you ready for a country music American doll?
0: Let's hear all about it.
1: Megan Maroney. She is literally a doll now. She has partnered with American Girl, and it's kind of a childhood dream of hers. She teamed up with them to design a companion doll. Mm-hmm. So there is now a Megan Maroney doll inspired by her signature style on stage. And there's all kinds of accessories.
0: Oh, of course.
1: There's a pink sequin dress, concert accessories, like a VIP backstage pass. That's really cool. This tiny little glitter guitar. There's even a microphone stand with her pink initials. So the Megan Maroney doll and all of these accessories and more are available now at AmericanGirl.com.
0: That is quite cool. Well, here's a little sparkle coming at you as Megan Maroney gives an ex a taste of his own medicine, her latest on Crook and Chase.

0: Megan Maroney on Crook and Chase with her newest release, Medicine. And coming up, our top 10 hits of the week.
1: Plus, we may need a disclaimer as Carly Pearce heats things up, taking us behind the scenes of her steamy new video starring Riley Green. Have you seen it? It made Lorianne giggle. Oh, and Luke Bryan strips down for herding livestock. This will not be an attraction at the state fair, my friends.
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4: 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So to celebrate, we will focus on artists from his home state of Mississippi. 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
2: 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Number 10.

0: George Burge and Luke Bryan up a spot to number 10 here on Crook and Chase with Ride, Ride, Ride. And one ride you will not find at the state fair is Luke Bryan on the chase or on the run, herding livestock. Now, much different from the pig races, Luke actually has his own livestock barn that can get out of hand at times, okay? You may want to look away. You may want to look away, yeah, for this story of Luke and his barnyard friends.
1: Anytime we have the opportunity to rescue an animal or help an animal out, I mean, we've done that. We have Brett's barn at our house, and gosh, my guys are out there building the fence this week. We have a new pony coming in.
2: Okay, that's the thing. This is your next thing. Yeah. You're going to have your own zoo.
1: Well, it's 6:15 this morning. We had a breach and some animals got out. So I've been herding animals this morning. And I'm sitting there drinking my coffee in my bathrobe, and a neighbor calls and says, hey, got some animals in the neighborhood. So literally, I take off running.
2: In your bathrobe?
1: I removed the bathrobe.
0: Okay. All right, so you didn't have anything on?
1: Yeah, I was naked.
0: Okay, all right.
2: He was just kidding.
0: I know.
2: I think. But just in case, Luke Bryan will not be appearing at the livestock barn at the fair.
0: Good. Well, John Morgan will be performing at several fairs this fall. He's up a space in our countdown to number 9. Here's Kid Myself.

0: kid myself. That is John Morgan at number 9. And that will bring us to our 90s at 9 feature hit. Since it is fair season, by the way, did you know Connecticut? Yeah, Connecticut is the one state that does not have a state fair. Rhode Island also depends on county fairs for their big festivities.
1: Well, they can come here to Tennessee.
0: Absolutely.
1: We welcome all of them.
0: Yes.
1: But here's what we're doing. We're going back in time to a particular county fair that John Michael Montgomery sang about back in 1995. Get ready for some fast talk. This is Sold, the Grundy County Auction Incident on Crook and Chase.

0: Carry on. Kenny Chesney up another space to land at number 8 on the Crook and Chase Countdown. Stay where you are for the behind-the-scenes juicy details of Carly Pierce's new video with Riley Green.
1: I touched his mustache with my lip, and I felt like I sinned.
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5: 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And, of course, I'll be following the Blue Jays. We all will be this weekend against the Yankees. 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
5: 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Carolyn and I, Craig Smith, will be back Monday morning at 5:30 on the KX Morning Ride with Ellis and Archer.
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0: Up at Space 2, number 7, I knew it, I knew you, Taylor Swift, just announced as one of the newest inductees into the Nashville Songwriters Hall of Fame. Did you know at age 36, she becomes the youngest inductee in the history of that organization?
1: She deserves to be there. All right, next on the countdown, Kane Brown, up at number 6 with Woman.

0: Kane Brown at number six with Woman. And talk about a woman. Playing the sultry woman opposite Riley Green in the video for the song If I Don't Leave, I'm Gonna Stay is Carly Pearce. As usual, Charlie Chase is on the case and uncovered the truth about this collaboration.
1: Loriana, I did some research and I found that Carly was sneaky in some ways about this collaboration, especially when it came to making a rather, shall we say, steamy video. You didn't tell him there would be a video like this when you got him involved in recording, did you?
2: I didn't. I saved that because...
1: What a gift.
2: You know, yeah, I was like, he's like, wow, you didn't tell me we were doing this. I loved music videos growing up. And I feel like it's a bit of like a lost art, just how cinematic they used to be.
1: Yeah.
2: And when we recorded this song, I was like, wow, this song... And I've always done... Ashley and I played the roles of the girls and Never Wanted to Be That Girl. But with the guys, you know, I'm not going to do this with Lee Bryce. He's married and that would just be weird. It would be weird. So usually you have the characters being played by other people. It felt like a challenge for me to do something with the other artist. And I knew if he was willing to go there with me and we could, as the kids call it, full send, it would make a statement. And what girl wouldn't want to do that?
1: I know, but okay. Now, for those who haven't seen the video, please watch, and you'll understand why I'm asking this question. You guys came within, I'd say, an eighth of an inch of kissing.
2: Mm-hmm.
1: You never did lock lips.
2: No.
1: Ever.
2: I touched his mustache with my lip, and I felt like I sinned. I felt like I had hit something that I wasn't supposed to. I felt like I needed to repent. Yes.
0: Was there a shock or something?
2: No, I just was like, oh my God. I'm so sorry.
0: Listen, I admire your self-control. I would have just jumped on him.
2: Everybody says that. Yes, okay. Yes.
1: Well, but accidentally, nothing ever happened.
2: Nothing ever happened. No, no. Okay. He kissed my hand and I had to look away.

0: Carly Pearce and Riley Green having their moment. If I don't leave, I'm going to stay. That song is hot, or should I say steamy, and climbing the chart.
1: I still can't believe she missed the opportunity for a full-on kiss.
0: Well, the massage was there. Got in the way.
1: Well, we are about to break into the top five right after a short break here on Crook and Chase.
2: Crook and Chase will be right back on KX96.
3: The Recklaws are heading to cottage country. Hey, you might be too. The Recklaws play the historic heat of Bala August 29th. So we're making this weekend a KX96 Recklaws Concert New Music Weekend. 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
4: Yeah, that's what I'm
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0: 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It's new. It's now, right here on Crook and Chase.
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0: Flatland Cavalry and Never Coming Back, bound for the countdown and getting close to making their first chart entry here on the Crook and Chase Countdown.
1: They are an Americana band from Lubbock, Texas, and just last year were inducted into the West Texas Hall of Fame there. For more than 10 years, the band has been tops on the Texas country music charts, now breaking through nationally. Yay for them. Six very talented guys known as Flatland Cavalry.
0: All right, another name familiar to fans is Bailey Zimmerman. That wild man is up a space to number 3. Here's Chevy Silverado.

0: Chevy Silverado number 3. That's Bailey Zimmerman. And we'll be right back after a short break.
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7: 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Number two.

0: That is such a good song. A gain of a space, Luke Combs to number two with Be By You.
1: And now an interesting situation at the top of the chart. Morgan Wallen replaces himself. Last week, number one with Don't We. This week, Morgan and Ella Langley make a one space move to claim the top spot with their first collab. I Can't Love You Anymore, Morgan's 23rd

0: I Can't Love You Anymore. Ella Langley, Morgan Wallen, new at number one here on Crook and Chase. Hey, next weekend, our special guests will include Blake Shelton, Dierks Bentley, and Corey Kent.
1: Until then, the Crook and Chase Countdown is a production of Jim Owens Entertainment and distributed around the world by Premier Networks. All rights reserved 2026. Executive producers Crook and Chase, associate producer Jennifer Herron. Our engineer is Brian Talbot. I'm Lori Ann Crook.
0: And I'm Charlie Chase. Thank you for being with us. Have a great week, and we'll see you again next weekend right here for the Crook and Chase Countdown.

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2: Good morning. It's 11 o'clock. I'm John Lodge with KX96 News. Mainly sunny today, some increasing cloudiness near noon, then a slight chance of showers late this afternoon with a risk of a thunderstorm. High of 26. It's 22 right now. Making news this hour, the province's police watchdog says it's investigating after an OPP officer was involved in a collision in Kawartha Lakes. The Special Investigations Unit say the OPP officer was driving on Highway 35 when his vehicle collided with two other vehicles. The SIU say the officer was hospitalized along with a 23-year-old woman behind the wheel of a Honda and six occupants of a Hyundai. Police are looking for a pilot who took off from the Oshawa Airport Friday morning in a home-built airplane and failed to return. Police have identified the missing 73-year-old man, David, by his first name only and said he is an experienced pilot who often flies in the Kawartha Lakes area. The plane is blue and yellow with the letters F-O-F-Z on its tail. Toronto police have arrested a suspect after a stabbing in the downtown core. Police say a man was walking near Bloor and Yonge Streets Friday morning when a suspect walked up to him unprovoked and stabbed him. Police say the victim suffered serious but non-life-threatening injuries and was taken to hospital. The suspect later turned themselves in to police. Four people are in hospital after a crash in Scarborough. It happened yesterday afternoon near Shepherd and Kennedy. One person suffered life-threatening injuries. That investigation is ongoing. Canada, U.S. Trade Minister Dominic LeBlanc and Canada's chief trade negotiator remain in Washington this weekend to continue negotiations with the U.S. LeBlanc, who was in Iowa, says Donald Trump's unpredictable tariff policies have posed significant challenges to the agricultural-centered state. Canada is Iowa's largest customer. And Lewis Foster of England is in pole position for today's Ontario Honda Dealers Indy in Markham. Organizers had to cancel the first day of track sessions on Friday because the course wasn't completed. As a result, both practice sessions and qualifying were all done in one day, and drivers had to drive with the setting sun in their eyes for qualifying. Well, the Jays are a half game back of the final wild card spot in the American League. Toronto took down the Yankees 4-1 yesterday, claiming yet another series. They'll go for the series sweep this afternoon. It was a tough day at the office for the Argos as they fell to Edmonton 42-12. TFC were winners last night, beating New England 2-1. And Scotty Scheffler leads the pack into the final day at the PGA's FedEx St. Jude Championship. Local news, weather, and more is on the Durham Radio News app and at Durham Radio. 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Weather is next.
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4: Here we go. Clouds beginning near noon, although it is very, very nice right now. Enjoy the sunshine. A risk of a shower or thunderstorm, but guess what? That's not going to happen until later on today, so I think you're going to be okay for the afternoon. Turning out to be nice. 26-degree high will feel like 31. It'll be cloudy tonight. Risk of a thunderstorm at 20. And then for Monday, cloudy with a mix of sun and cloud in the afternoon, but overall nice, 27. Sunny and 27 again on Tuesday. Beautiful. Right now, 23 degrees in Oshawa, Toronto. It's 24 in Brampton, feeling like 28. There's weather and more at kxcountry.fm. Long ride of New Country starts now with Sam Hunt. Here's Outskirts.

0: GTA's number one country, KX96, Ella Langley, Morgan Wallen, and I Can't Love You Anymore. Great. I can't be here anymore, but I'm trying as much as I can. Friday. No, what day is this? Sunday afternoon. And you should be able to get out and enjoy a patio or something. I had a great opportunity to do that yesterday down at Whitby. A lot of fun right on the water. And enjoying the summer weather, which continues. And you'll be able to enjoy summer. It continues. The concerts, including Dallas Smith. We have your chance to win Dallas Smith concert tickets. You'll be at the band shell August 31st at the CNE. And he's got a surprise headlining act to announce. And he's only going to do it that night. So I wish I could tell you. I don't know who it is. But you can be there. We'll give you a couple of ride all-day passes when we play the Dallas Smith Song of the Day. So instantly, when you hear it, after the news at 8 on Monday, text the word summer to 905-427-9696. And then, when it replays, then you be the ninth texter again to text the word summer. And when the ride all-day passes, once you get into the X, then you can go right over to the band shell and see Dallas Smith. So we'll give you further details when we know exactly what's going on there. We don't know who the headlining act is going to be. We probably won't right up until the time of the show. Pretty exciting stuff. Another long ride of new country and a check in your forecast. Coming up next.
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12: KX Weather. Cloudy and some sun poking through here. Chance of a late day shower or thunderstorm. But again, that's not going to happen until much later. 26 degrees for the high. Humidex will make it feel like 31. Tonight, partly cloudy. Risk of a thunderstorm. A low of 20. Clouds with sun and cloud mix tomorrow. So still nice and 27. Sunny on Tuesday and 27. Right now, it's 23 degrees in Ajax, Richmond Hill, and Port Perry. There's weather and more at kxcountry.fm. Nice day to hit the beach. Let's do it with Dierks Bentley.

0: GTA's number one country, KX96. Tim Hicks, let love be the pilot. Surely you can't be serious. I am serious, and don't call me Shirley. But great day out there to do whatever. Outside, take the kids or dogs for a walk. Same thing in some cases. And enjoy yourself. The showers and thunderstorms holding off later than they thought. So it looks like it's going to be late afternoon now. And, hit and miss kind. Should be good. Probably the roof open of the Sky Dome. Have they sucked you in again, folks? They have for me. 2 of 3 from the Yankees already. And a chance to sweep. And we've got our ace on the mound, Dylan Cease. So, we still have to get the hitting, which is, starting to come around. It's looking good. Erndog starting to hit. The Kirk, the plug, he's hitting. So things are looking good for the Jays. Close to a playoff spot. They're a half a game out. They were at one point tied for it yesterday. But still, that's what it's going to be like. There's 4 other teams competing. So it's going to be very tight right down to the end. Go Jays. Game getting underway after 1 o'clock. Riley Green, his brand new song is coming up next, and we'll kick off another long ride of new country.
1: Some of you are going to be so fired up for this show.
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0: It's Tucker Wetmore on GTA's number one country, KX96. That's a brunette. Yeah. And I used to be brunette, I guess. Yeah. Dark hair, yeah. And flowing in the breeze, it would have been. A nice little breeze happening today, making it feel just a little more enjoyable. If you're down by the lake, it's gorgeous. Oh, my gosh. But it is going to be nice today, tomorrow, and for Tuesday as well. So we'll check your forecast coming up here. Thought we'd do some fun facts. A few little fun facts, things you may not know. Here we go. If you drive 70 miles per hour, it would take 19 weeks and 5 days to drive to the moon. Wow. There's an estimated 20 quadrillion ants on Earth. No kidding, and they're all in our backyard. That's it. Some fun facts on your Sunday afternoon. Enjoy the weather. Get out. It's going to be absolutely beautiful for the remainder of the day. We'll check your forecast coming up.
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4: 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We're just wasting gas. So get ready to have some summer fun with KX Country, Canada's number one country.
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0: Well, a shout out to Susan listening this afternoon. Thank you for having us on. Going to be cloudy near noon and some sun. So real mixed bag today. Showers and thunderstorms look like they're going to hold off till late this afternoon. So should be able to get in your stuff outside. 26 degree high today. It'll feel like 31. Cloudy tonight. There is an increased risk of showers or thunderstorms. A low of 20. Cloudy on Monday, but more sun in the afternoon. Yay. No precipitation. High of 27. Sunny and 27 on Tuesday. Right now, 23 degrees in China. It's 24 in both Whitby and Richmond Hill. There's weather and more at kxcountry.fm. John Lodge coming up with your news at the top of the hour. Here's John Party. These are Boots Off.

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2: Good afternoon. It's 12 o'clock. I'm John Lodge with KX96 News. Becoming cloudy near noon, a chance of showers late this afternoon, risk of a thunderstorm, high of 26. It's 23 right now. Making news this hour, a crash involving an OPP officer that injured 8 people is being investigated by the Special Investigations Unit. The province's police watchdogs say the crash happened on Highway 35. They say the officer's car hit 2 vehicles. The officer, along with 7 others injured, were all taken to hospital. Well, a pilot who took off from Oshawa Airport is missing. Police say he took off on Friday morning in a home-built airplane. The man has been identified only by his first name, David. His plane is yellow and blue and has the letters F-O-F-Z on the tail. For more information, visit DurhamRadioNews.com. A person is in hospital recovering from stab wounds after being attacked in the downtown core. Toronto police say the victim was walking near Bloor and Yonge Street Friday morning when the suspect walked up to him unprovoked and stabbed him. The victim suffered serious but non-life-threatening injuries, and the suspect has since turned himself into police. One person is in hospital with life-threatening injuries after a crash in Scarborough. Police were called to the area of Kennedy and Shepherd yesterday afternoon. There is no update on the condition of the injured. The Iowa State Fair in Des Moines has proven to be an important opportunity for Canadians to make their case at a time of unrest in the Canada-U.S. relationship. Manitoba Pork Chair Rick Preget was part of a Canadian delegation to the fair, where they met with local politicians and industry groups to make the case for trade with Canada. Canada is Iowa's largest customer. And it's race day at the Ontario Honda Dealers Indy in Markham. Luis Foster is in pole position today, and he'll be joined in the front of the grid by Christian Lundgaard. This is the first time drivers will race around the streets of downtown Hamilton. Organizers had to cancel the first day of track sessions because the course wasn't completed. The Blue Jays will try to sweep away the Yankees this afternoon. Toronto has won 7 of its last 10 games and begin the day a half game back of the final wild card spot. Dylan Cease will start today for the Jays. The PGA's FedEx St. Jude Championship is heading into its final day. Scottie Scheffler is the clubhouse leader. The top Canadian is Nick Taylor. He's 9 strokes back. And engines will be roaring at the Ontario Honda Dealers Indy in Markham. This afternoon, the racing is just about to get underway. Local news, weather, and more is on the Durham Radio News app and at DurhamRadioNews.com. Weather is next.
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5: Okay, forecast for today. Some mix of sun and cloud. There's a risk of an afternoon shower, thunderstorm, but not till later on today. High of 26, it'll feel like 31. Cloudy tonight, there is a risk of a thunderstorm, a low of 20. Tomorrow, we start off with more cloud, but then the sun starts to peek in the afternoon, and we'll have a high of 27. It'll feel a little more humid, like 32. And then sunny in 27. For Tuesday. Right now it's 24 degrees in both Whitby and Richmond Hill, 23 in Toronto. There's weather and more at kxcountry.fm. 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

0: GTA's number one country, KX96. Love that song. It's brand new from James Barker Band and After Dark. Loving the boys. Always great to see them in concert. And you can do just that. They are going to be performing September. Where is it here? It's part of the long weekend. Up in Port Perry, yeah. Labor Day long weekend. They're going to be performing on the Friday night, which is a first, the first Friday night concert that they've done on the Labor Day. So I think it's a great thing. It's a Friday night show. It's James Barker Band and, yes, our good friend Robin Adelini. That's September 4th, by the way. So you can check it out. Tickets are on sale right now. You have a chance to pick up a pair for free. You can get entered through the K-Extras at KX96.FM. Another long ride of New Country is coming up in just a moment. Hang on.
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5: 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If you've been through similar heartbreak, we hear you. 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
0: All right, we have a mix of sun and cloud. There is a chance of a shower or thunderstorm late this afternoon, but looks like it may hold off any outdoor barbecues or picnics or whatever you got planned to be outside. 26 degrees, 31 with a humidex. Enjoy it. Cloudy tonight, though. We do get the showers and thunderstorms, a bigger chance of that. A low of 20. Monday, we'll start off cloudy, then a mix in sun and more sun as the day goes on. So Monday is going to be really nice by the afternoon. 27 degree high will feel like 32. And then Tuesday, sunny and 27. Right now, it's 24 degrees in both Pickering and Port Perry. In Mississauga, it's 23. And the humidex is up to 29 now. It's feeling a little more sticky. There's weather and more at kxcountry.fm. Here's Bailey Zimmerman. This is Where It Ends.

0: number one country. Yeah, KX96 Dallas Smith Good Time goes. We know where it goes. It goes to the CNE Band Show August 31st. That's where he's going to be with a surprise headliner. Who is it? I don't know. Guess anybody. I don't know. It could be anybody. He knows a lot of people. They say it's big. Big, big, big. It's presented by Rolling Stone at the Bell Soundstage of the Band Shell. Join the KX96 Morning Ride. Me, Carolyn, and Craig, of course. And after the 8 o'clock news, we will reveal the KX96 Dallas Smith song of the day. We got a whole bunch of them next week. And then instantly, when you hear the song, you text us the word summer. If you're the ninth person, then you'll get all-day ride passes, two of them. You go to the X, have some fun. Then when the show's on, you go over there and you get access to the Band Shell. It's that simple. That's August 31st. Keep listening for the Dallas Smith Song of the Day coming up just a few minutes. Also, talk about concerts. How about the Reclaws? They'll be at Key to Bala in just a couple weeks, and you could be there too. It's a new music weekend, a chance to win Reclaws concert tickets coming up very soon.
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0: GTA's number one country, KX96. There's High Valley. Fools. No, nothing but smartness here with our listeners. And our ninth person, we do have that person. We've been in touch with them, just got to get their name and information. And they've won tickets for the Reckless at Kitabala. You heard the cue. Your next opportunity is coming up very soon as well. So keep listening. They'll be there August 31st, and you can too. A pair of tickets, Kitabala, August the 29th. Is the date at the Kitabala. Good luck, and we'll have more opportunities to win.
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0: And along with Carolyn Ellis, we count down the 30 hottest songs of the week. It's the Ellis and Archer Hot 30 Countdown. We have an exciting show for you lined up. This week, we're going to honor the 49 years since the death of Elvis Presley. It happened August 16th, 1977. So to celebrate, we will focus on artists from his home state of Mississippi. Also, number one tracks from Tim McGraw, Zac Brown Band, and Shania Twain. And find out if Taylor Swift can wind up back on top of the country charts this week. It's the Ellis and Archer Hot 30 Countdown this and every Sunday at 5 p.m.
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0: All right, we've got a mix of sun and cloud. There is a slight chance of showers or thunderstorms, but not until later in the afternoon. So okay to be outside doing stuff. 26 degrees will be our high. 31 with a Humidex. Cloudy tonight. We'll get down to 20. There is a chance of showers or thunderstorms. And then Monday, cloudy with first part of the day. Then we get a mix of sun and cloud by the afternoon, so it looks really good on Monday. 27 degree high, although we are going to have a Humidex of 32, a little more mugginess. Tuesday, sunny and 27 right now. Let's see where we're at. It's 25 degrees in Uxbridge, 24 in Whitby and Toronto. There's weather and more. KXCountry.fm, Long Ride of New Country, kicks off right now with Jade Eagleson. Here's Shaking in Them Boots.

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0: Country KX96. The sun shines free, everybody. Enjoy. We've got lots of it. There'll be some clouds mixed in, too. You'll hear it in the forecast. Coming up, Tennille Towns, of course, along with Nate Holler, will be in concert at the Orono Fair. And get your tickets right now. It's concert season. CNE is coming. And, of course, we'll be hearing that familiar refrain, doggy, doggy, doggy. Remember that guy who would yell that out to play the game where you play those fair games, which sometimes don't seem fair. It's hard to win them. You would see people walking around with massively stuffed, like huge stuffed animal. Like, how do you get that? I win a little wee tiny one, but you got to win like 10 of those to get the bigger one. Anyway, it's all part of the deal. Love the CNE. What great memories and traditions. And another one are the performers. And August 31st, one of the performers is going to be Dallas Smith. Dallas is going to be there with a quote-unquote surprise headliner. Couldn't tell you who it is. We don't know. But you can be there. Keep listening for your chance to win the tickets. What you get are the all-day ride passes to the scene. So you can get down for the daytime on August 31st, enjoy it, go on some of the rides. And then when the show is on at the band shell, you just walk on over there and see Dallas Smith and his special surprise headliner, who we don't know. Got to be ready to text the word summer, and that's going to happen tomorrow after the news at 8 o'clock, the Dallas Smith Song of the Day, with two chances to win those all-day ride passes and the concert to enjoy the rest of summer and Dallas Smith.
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8: We have a mix of sun and cloud right now. That's kind of what's going to happen for the rest of today. The showers and thunderstorms are going to hold off a little bit, probably until the evening hours, where we get an increased risk of that happening. 26 degrees will be the high today. Cloudy tonight again, those showers and thunderstorms. And a low of 20. And then tomorrow, cloudy first. Then the sun starts to become more prevalent as the day goes on. A high of 27. It'll feel like 32. And then Tuesday, sunny and 27 degrees. Right now, it's 24 in Bowmanville, 25 in Markham, 26 in Brampton. Long Ride of New Country starts now with Ella Langley. Here's Loving Life.

I'm gonna stomp our boots till the neighbors call the cops. 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I'll turn the die way up to 10, then we'll turn it up again and wake up.

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0: 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Blue Jays just ready to get underway. Dylan Cease takes to the mound. He's the best we got, so if ever we were going to sweep a team, this is a good opportunity here for the Jays. Again, you got to have the hitting. He hasn't got a lot of run support, so let's do that. Come on, Jays. Hoping for the sweep, and they're right there in that final playoff position. Who would have saw this 2 weeks ago, right? Everyone was saying, it's over, it's over. It's not over yet. There's a month and a half left, so go Jays, and we'll give you updates if you have no way of finding out, but you know, they're just about ready to get underway in Toronto at the Dome.
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0: GTA's number one country, KX96. There's Owen Ringling and Love, Hate, Love. Jays are playing right now and Seas off to a good start. So we'll see how that goes. Jays hoping to get back into a playoff spot. That would be nice. And this team keeps sucking us back in, don't they? But nice weather for it, too, down at the Dome. The roof is open and it looks like the weather's going to hold. We'll have your details coming up.
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3: 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They have got face painting vendors. They've got a fire truck to check out. There's lots of classic cars, and they have got a fire truck bouncy castle that is very cool. And that's on today until 4 o'clock, and there's music and a DJ as well. 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I'm Olivia Flanagan, live in Port Hope. Just look for the KX96 Events Cruiser.
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0: A few clouds lingering about now. We have the sunshine burning through it still, and it's kind of going to how it's going to be for the rest of the day. There is a slight chance of an afternoon thunderstorm or shower, but most of that is going to come this evening. We'll get down to 20 degrees tonight. Cloudy tomorrow to start, then a mix of sun and cloud, and a high of 27. The humidex will make it feel like 32. Tuesday, sunshine all day and 27. Right now, 24 degrees still in Ajax and Toronto. It's 25 in Richmond Hill. There's weather and more at kxcountry.fm. 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Starting with Lainey Wilson and John Mayer, this is Phone Keys Wallet.

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1: 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Billy Zimmerman, Chevy Silverado. On your Sunday afternoon, just wondering, when you invite people over, if you're having a get-together, you know, today's a great day to have a barbecue, be in the backyard, maybe in the pool. When you invite people over, it's easy to decipher whether they're coming or not. When you get, let's say, hey, you guys want to come over? If they say, maybe I'll come, they're not coming. If they say, I'll let you know, they're not coming. If they say, I'm not sure yet, very sure that I'm not coming. If they say, I'll try and come, no, they won't try anything. If they say, I'll think about it, no, they're not thinking about it. They're not coming. And finally, if they say, well, hopefully I can come, forget it. They're not coming. But many ways to say they're not coming. The best way is just say, you know what, I can't make it. I'm sorry. Thanks for the invite. That's probably the best way to do it. We're going to check your forecast. It's no reason not to come because of the weather. It looks pretty good. We'll have the details and a long ride of New Country next.
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5: Today at the Port Hope Town Park Rec Center, we have got two events going on. So outside in the fairground area is the 5th annual Show and Shine for Spencer Devine. 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So they have got a fire truck, they have got a bouncy castle, there is of course classic cars to check out, they've got a prize table, there's music, there's face painting, and then inside in the town

0: the Town Park Rec Center is a Color Me Carry Market Port Hope shopping extravaganza that is got some awesome vendors to shop from and $2 to enter towards the Canine Crusaders. 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
1: 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Show. 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And you'll be off to the CNE to catch Dallas Smith. Don't fret, you'll have chances all day long. We're just wasting gas. So get ready to have some summer fun with KX Country, Canada's number one country.
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12: Turned out to be a beautiful day today. Some high clouds in there, but the sun's still getting through nicely. The showers and thunderstorms going to hold off into the evening hours, it looks like. There's an increased risk in the evening. Today's high will be 26. Tonight, the low, 20. It'll start cloudy tomorrow, but then we get the sun and cloud mix in the afternoon. A high of 27. We'll have a humidex tomorrow of 32. And then Tuesday, sunny and 27. Right now, it's 23 in both Ajax and Toronto, down near the lakes. Richmond Hill, 26. Humidex making things feel like 30. There's weather and more at KXCountry.fm. Here's Jason Aldean on another long ride of new country. Don't tell on me.

0: GTA's number one country, KX96. And something else from Brock Phillips. More chances to get in to win today. It is a new music weekend featuring the Reklaws. The Reklaws will be in concert at the Key to Bala. That's a beautiful venue. It's a beautiful area of the province. Oh my gosh, so gorgeous. You can be there August 29th to see them perform. Keep listening for your next opportunity. It's coming up in just minutes.
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0: Why you listen to this song? 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Zach John King. 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

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And now is your shot at picking up a free pair of tickets to catch the Reckless live at the Key to Bala August 29th. 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

0: Some good news, Shaboozy. Well, the weather's good news, and Blue Jays have been good news lately. We'll see how that's going today, and we'll check your forecast. And good news for somebody who is walking away with Rec Law's concert tickets. Let me just make that ninth person the winner. Let's see how we go here, and we'll get you an update on the Blue Jays score as well. They were losing 1-0.
1: Hello.
0: Well, hello there. Who's this?
1: It's Shivani.
0: Hey, Shivani, it's Jerry from KX96. You're the ninth texter.
1: Thanks, Jerry.
0: You're very welcome. You're going to see the Rec Laws on August 29th.
1: Thank you so much. I appreciate that.
0: You're going to love that show. August 29th, again, is the date. So, and please, have fun. Be up in cottage country. It's a lot of fun. And congrats to everybody who walked away with tickets on the new music weekend for the Rec Laws. Your forecast is coming up.
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4: 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And they have got a bouncy castle for the kids to enjoy, face painting. There is vendors to check out. And of course, they've got music and classic cars. And inside of the Town Park Rec Center in Port Hope is a vendor market with a $2 admission going towards the Canine Crusaders. So there's two events happening at one spot here in Port Hope this afternoon until 4 o'clock. And in case you didn't know, the KX96 Events Cruiser will always accept donations of non-perishable food items for Feed the Need in Durham and will deliver them on your behalf. 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
6: 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Durham Regional Crime Stoppers is offering a cash reward of $25,000 for information leading to the arrest of those responsible for an unsolved break and enter in Beaverton. On Tuesday, February 17th, 2026, at approximately 8:10 p.m., Durham Regional Police responded to a break and enter call at a residence in the area of Thora Concession Road 4 and Highway 12 in the township of Brock. The homeowner had departed his residence in the early morning and returned home at 5 p.m. to discover that the front door was open. A search of the home revealed that a gun safe had been stolen. The safe contained several firearms, including family heirlooms, as well as a passport and a quantity of Canadian currency. 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You will never have to identify yourself, and you will never testify in court. This $25,000 tip reward will expire on April 28th, 2027. 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
0: All right, we have a mix of sun and cloud for the remainder of today. Slight chance of a shower, thunderstorm in the afternoon, late afternoon. Usually, or there's a better chance, rather, that that's going to happen at nighttime. Today, we'll try to get up to 26 with a humidex of 31. Tonight, risk of a thunderstorm at 20. Tomorrow, clouds and a high of 27. For Tuesday, sunny at 27. And that's it. Right now, it's 24 degrees in Mississauga. And Toronto. It's 25 in Oshawa. Weather and more at kxcountry.fm. And a long ride of new country. Kicking off right now with Kenny Chesney. Here's Carry On.

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0: GTA's number one country, KX96. There's Megan Patrick, safe place to break. Wishing her all the best. Impending birth coming soon to a hospital ward near you. We'll give you details as soon as we get them. Wish her all the best, of course. Russell Dickerson, worth your while. Don't forget Megan's husband, Mitchell Tenpenny. Part of that big giveaway that we did last week where you could see the big ticket up at Casino Rama. And Mitchell is one of the acts. Jordan Davis is in there. And a whole bunch of acts. Eight different concerts. We're going to give away the grand prize tomorrow morning. You're not going to want to miss out on that. We'll announce who the winner is. Going to see all eight of those shows. They start in September 11th, and run right through until November 20th. You're going to be busy, whoever it is. So good luck. Wish you all the best. Another long ride of new country is coming up, and a check in your forecast, too. One of the biggest songs, in fact, probably their signature song now. A little Drunk Dialing, coming your way next.
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0: All right, we get a mix of sun and clouds. Showers could develop, maybe some thunderstorms, and temperatures right around 26 degrees today. Tonight, it's going to get down to 20 degrees. And then tomorrow and Tuesday, sunshine in the mid-20s, looking like a great stretch of weather.

You ever had one too many and called that person you shouldn't be? Lady A did. Worked out pretty well for them. 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

0: GTA's number one country, KX96. Kane Brown, Lauren Elena. What ifs? Riley Green, Change My Mind. Jays trying to do their best to sweep the Yankees and grab that last wild card spot. They did a good job of it yesterday. Man, they're playing some good baseball. This is the Blue Jays. They're finally coming on. And look at all the injuries, too. So keep the fingers crossed for these guys. James Barker Band, they're on the way. And Blake Shelton coming up next to kick off a long ride of new country.
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0: Lainey Wilson, GTA's number one country, KX96, Heart Like a Truck, and James Barker Band, Somebody I Know. Great to have you with us. I'm Jerry Archer in on your Sunday afternoon, and a great looking one. We're going to check your forecast coming up just a few minutes. And it's been a busy summer for concerts. I know James Barker Band played Key to Bella. Guess what? The Recklaws are playing Key to Bella as well. August 29th. Congrats to all those who won tickets on this new music weekend. Again, that's August the 29th. More concerts to talk about, including Dallas Smith at the CNE. We've got details coming on that. And the Port Perry Fair. Oh, my gosh. You're going to see a lot of great talent. Speaking of James Barker Band, yeah, they will be at the Port Perry Fair. Now, it's the kickoff, and it's Friday night on the Labor Day weekend. They decided to go with a Friday night. Good idea, I think. James Barker Band will be there, and you could too. And we'll hopefully see everybody as the summer concert season continues. Another long ride of new country is coming up. Dierks Bentley kicks it off, and a quick check on your forecast, too.
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2: Got that sunshine hanging around, a few clouds mixing in here, and we might even see some showers or thunderstorms if you haven't yet. 26 degrees going to be the high, 20 for the low tonight, and then sunshine for Monday and Tuesday in the mid-20s. Right now, we're at 25 degrees. Getting drunk on a plane. Here's Dierks Bentley kicking off a long ride of new country on KX96.

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0: GTA's number one country, KX96. That's Aaron Goodvin and Boy Like Me. And Boy, Me Like Concerts. And starting tomorrow, you can go to one. Starting tomorrow after 8 o'clock in the morning after the news, we'll reveal the first Dallas Smith song of the day. That's August 31st, by the way, the concert at the CNE. It's at the band shell. So what we give you are ride all day passes, a pair of those. You can take someone with you. And then once you get in there, you just wander over to the band shell and you'll see Dallas Smith performing there August 31st. Now, here's the catch. He's got a surprise headliner. It's presented by Rolling Stone on the Bell soundstage at the band shell. And we don't know who it's going to be. He's only going to reveal it that night. So it's going to be a big surprise, August 31st. Chance to score those all-day passes. The Dallas Smith Song of the Day, when we reveal it, you'll instantly win if you're the ninth person. All you have to do is text the word summer. And then later in the day when the song replays, text again for another chance to win those ride all-day passes and the concerts, of course, featuring Dallas Smith. More long rides of new country coming up. Chris Stapleton kicks it off next.
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1: Well, today would have been, if it was open, a good day to go to the X. Sunny and clouds mixed in. Now, there is a chance showers and thunderstorms develop. Just keep your eyes in the skies for those. Temperatures in the mid-20s. Tonight, low of 20. Monday and Tuesday, if you have plans to get away, get outside, go golfing, whatever, perfect. Sunny, mid-20s. Right now, it's still 25 degrees in Ajax and Mississauga. It's 26 in Port Perry. Weather and more, kxcountry.fm. A long ride of new country starts with Chris Stapleton. Here's Broken Halos.

0: Shaboozy with Jelly Roll. That's Amen. And She Thinks My Tractor's Sexy from Kenny Chesney. Absolutely. Sure is. I'm Jerry Archer. How are we? It's Sunday afternoon and a pretty decent day in your forecast. It's going to continue nice. And we might get a shower thunderstorm, though. That's the one thing to keep your eyes on the skies for this afternoon. But generally speaking, pretty good. And then more chances tonight for showers or thunderstorms. This coming week is going to look really good. And don't forget, your first chance to win the CNE passes. Ride All Day Passes is with the Dallas Smith Song of the Day coming up tomorrow morning after the 8 o'clock news.
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0: GTA's number one country, KX96, Cowboys and Dreamers from Brett Kissel, and lots of concerts to see. We have the Rama big ticket giveaway grand prize draw. Everyone's been asking about that. We will make our winner tomorrow morning. We'll announce it sometime after 8 o'clock, okay? So be listening. And if you're into our draw, you could be going to 8 different shows. You get 2 tickets for each show at Casino Rama. And it ranges from September 11th right to November 20th. Lots of great shows to check out at Casino Rama. More long rides of new country. Don't forget the Ellison Archer Hot 30 countdown coming up in just a few minutes.
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5: 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I'm Olivia Flanagan with KX96 Events.
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0: We are getting ready for the 30 hottest songs of the week. It's the Ellis and Archer Hot 30 Countdown. Carolyn will be handling the first part of the show coming up in just a few minutes. Here's Old Dominion. This is Hotel Key on KX96.

0: 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GTA's number one country, KX 96. 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
2: Welcome to the Ellison Archer Hot 30 Countdown. I'm Carolyn Ellis, along with Jerry Archer. He'll be up later on. And together, we are going to have the 30 hottest songs of the week coming up for you. Now, number one last week was Morgan Wallen. Can he do it again? Well, we will find out. Plus, today, August 16th, 1977, Elvis Presley passed away. So this marks 49 years since he died. So to celebrate Elvis, we're going to be focusing on artists from his home state of Mississippi. We'll have those coming up in the spotlight. And our emerging artist tonight is a guy from New Brunswick, Riley Taylor. We'll hear a couple of tracks from him. Plus, we're going to chat with Riley. It's all coming up for you as we count down the 30 hottest songs of the week. So it seems like a good spot to start is number 30. Here is Tony Stevens. This is Nothing on Me on the Ellison Archer Hot 30 Countdown.

At number 29, that's Tucker Wetmore, Who Told You That? And at number 30, it was Tony Stevens with Nothing On Me. We featured Tony last weekend as our emerging artist with that song, actually a new track from him. And we'll have a new emerging artist coming up later on in the show. Tonight, we're going to feature Riley Taylor. So we'll play a couple of songs from Riley. Plus, we're going to chat with him as well. We move on now to song number 28 on the Ellison Archer Hunt 30 Countdown. This is Kyle McKierney and Rearview.

0: That was the number one song this week back in 2011 from the Zac Brown Band and Jimmy Buffett and Knee Deep. Zac Brown wrote that song with Wyatt Durrett along with Coy Bowles and Jeffrey Steele. And apparently the song was originally done in the mid-2000s. Now you might ask yourself, how did they get Jimmy Buffett on that song? Well, bassist John Driscoll Hopkins from the band says the collaboration happened as a result of a chance meeting in 2009. He said, we met him on a camping trip and he was just such a cool guy. Didn't have a lot of ego, just super nice. We did a lot of vocals down at his place in Key West. He happened to come through, so they got him to sit in and it sounded great. And as they say, the rest is history. That song was on Zac Brown Band's second major label album, You Get What You Give. And Knee Deep was a number one hit, as I mentioned, for the band. It was the second number one country single for Jimmy Buffett, who previously hit number one with Alan Jackson. It's 5 o'clock somewhere back in 2003. At number 28, Kyle McKierney and Rear View. This is the Ellis and Archer Hot 30 Countdown on KX Country. Number one song last week was Morgan Wallen. Can he do it again? We will find out. That powerhouse Taylor Swift is challenging for number one, so it's going to be a tough week for Morgan Wallen. We also have in the spotlight in honor of Elvis Presley, who passed away 49 years ago today in 1977. We're going to be featuring artists from his home state of Mississippi, so we'll have a couple of those coming up for you too. We have song number 27 when the Hot 30 Countdown returns.
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3: 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March 2024, our family lost my brother Cody in a car accident at the young age of 27. He was our kid's best friend, their Uncle Code. Our new company name is a direct attempt to keep his name alive in everything we do. If you've been through similar heartbreak, we hear you. The overwhelming change to life as we knew it is truly impossible to put into words. Our family only wishes we could go back and rearrange the things that we thought mattered most before tragedy simply did it for us. Perhaps this message catches you on a day where the gentle reminder comes in handy. Appreciate the little things because, speaking from experience, they're actually the biggest things we have in this life. Hope to meet you soon.
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Number 26 from Zach McPhee, The Way I Know You Now. And number 27, Ella Langley and Loving Life Again. It's the Ellison Archer Hot 30 Countdown on KX Country. I'm Carolyn Ellis. Jerry Archer is coming up later on. And our spotlight artist tonight, we are featuring country artists who come from Mississippi. And the reason we're doing that is because Elvis Presley sadly passed away this date in 1977. It was August 16th, 1977. So it's been 49 years since he died. So in honor of that, we are focusing on artists from his home state of Mississippi. And up first, we have Audrey Faith Perry, better known as Faith Hill, was born in Ridgeland, Mississippi. She was adopted as an infant and was raised in the nearby town of Star, Mississippi. She began singing at Star Baptist Church at the age of 3, and her talent was apparent very early on. She had her first public performance at a 4-H luncheon when she was 7 years old. And then just a few days before her 9th birthday, speaking of Elvis Presley, she attended a concert by Elvis in 1976 at the State Fair Coliseum in Jackson. And that really left an impact on her. She moved to Nashville at the age of 19 to start her music career, and her career, very successful. She's sold nearly 50 million albums and has won 5 Grammy Awards. Up first, we have Faith Hill, one of our spotlight artists tonight, with Breathe on the Ellison Archer Hot 30 Countdown on KX Country.

0: That's Randy Houser and Running Out of Moonlight, one of our spotlight artists tonight on the Ellison Archer Hot 30 Countdown, as we're featuring artists from Elvis Presley's home state of Mississippi. Today marks 49 years since Elvis passed away in 1977. Randy Houser was born in Lake, Mississippi. His father, who was a professional musician, performed at various local venues, and Randy taught himself the guitar and actually fronted his own band by the age of 10. He attended East Central Community College in Decatur, Mississippi, and there he formed a band called 10 Pound Biscuit. By 2002, Randy had moved to Nashville, Tennessee. He started with a songwriting career. One of his first hits as a songwriter was Honky Tonk Badonkadonk, which he co-wrote with Jamie Johnson and Dallas Davidson, and Trace Adkins released it in 2005. It was a top five single. After that success, Randy decided to shift his focus to performing and started playing local gigs in Nashville. And we also heard Faith Hill in there as well with Breathe. It's the Ellison Archer Hot 30 Countdown on KX Country. We have song number 25 when we come back.
1: 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Here's the best part. You could score a pair of ride all-day passes on August 31st, plus catch Dallas Smith in concert with a surprise headliner presented by Rolling Stone Canada on the Bell Soundstage at the Bench. All next week, tune into the KX Morning Ride with Ellis and Archer just after 8 a.m. as they reveal and play the KX Dallas Smith Song of the Day. 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Don't fret, you'll have chances all day long. We're just wasting gas. So get ready to have some summer fun with KX Country, Canada's number one country.
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Zach Top with South of Sanity at number 24. And another song taking us south, Southside of Sober from Evan Burrison. That song is number 25. This week on the Ellis and Archer Hot 30 Countdown. So still to come later on, our emerging artist tonight. And we're going to be featuring a guy. His name is Riley Taylor. He is from New Brunswick. He actually did a Canadian tour through this area earlier in the spring. So we're going to have a couple of songs from him, including one of his newest releases. Plus, we'll chat with him as well. That's coming up. And more from our spotlight artists, which are artists who hail from Elvis's home state of Mississippi. And we'll find out, of course, who has the number one song this week. We move on now to song number 23. It's from Tim Hicks. It's called The Pilots on the Ellis and Archer Hot 30 Countdown on KX Country.

0: Number 23, that's Tim Hicks and The Pilot on the Ellis and Archer Hot 30 Countdown on KX Country. Morgan Wallen, he had the number one song last week. Can he make it 2 weeks in a row in that top spot? Jared Archer's coming up later on. He will have our answer. Also on the way, our emerging artist, Riley Taylor, and more from our spotlight artists who hail from Elvis Presley's home state of Mississippi. We have song number 22 and the Hot 30 Countdown continues.
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1: That's John Party, Boots Off, number 19. Number 20, Josh Stumpf and Johnny Walker, Back to Me. And number 21, Zach John King and Get to Drinkin'. And Don't Ruin Flowers, that was Tennille Arts at number 22. This week on the Ellison Archer Hot 30 Countdown on KX Country. We have a number one song from 2004. It's coming up for you. But first, song number 18 from Braden King. This is We Got Beer on the Ellison Archer Hot 30 Countdown.

Tim McGraw and Live Like You Were Dying. That song was number one this week back in 2004. That was just an absolutely huge hit for Tim McGraw. It was written by Tim Nichols and Craig Wiseman. Tim released it in June of 2004. It was the lead single from the album of the same name, and it was such a huge hit for him. It spent 7 weeks on top of the country music charts, and Billboard actually ranked it the biggest country song of the year.

0: was actually dying from cancer at the time. And Tim's father passed away actually just 2 weeks before he went into the studio to record the song. At number 18, Braden King and We Got Beer. Cielis and Archer Hot 30 Countdown on KX Country. We have song number 17 when we come back.
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0: At number 16, Cameron Whitcomb with Kingdom of Fear. At number 17 was Jelly Roll with Hands Up on the Ellis and Archer Hot 30 Countdown on KX Country. All right, so it is time to feature our emerging artist tonight. And tonight, we are chatting with and playing music from Riley Taylor, who hails from New Brunswick. He released his debut album, Story to Tell, last year and received a 2025 CCMA nomination for that album for Alternative Country Album of the Year. Now, Riley actually played a headlining tour across parts of Canada earlier in the spring. He actually did have a stop in Peterborough, played a sold-out show there. And we had a chance to sit down and chat with Riley, and he was telling us that initially when he was recording music, it was important for him to record songs that he had written. That was very, very important to him. But as his career has gone on, he's realized that, you know, there are other artists and other writers who have some great ideas and write great music. And he's like, he just kind of became more open to hearing those songs. And the first song we're going to feature tonight from Riley was actually written by Jade Eagleson and Griffin Palmer. So tell us about that song.
1: Well, that's the first song. Now, I can't claim a writer's credit on that. That was the first one that shifted sides for me in that way of thinking. And so it's a perfect segue. That was the first one that I kind of, you know, put my pride aside, and after listening to the demo, it was Griffin on the demo, just acoustic, and I couldn't stop listening to it.
2: Yeah,
1: and it was like, you know, I gotta cut this song because I believe in it, and you know, if I say no, and then exactly that same thing, and I hear somebody a couple months down the road that, you know, does well with it, I'm gonna be wishing I took it. So that's that was the first one I did take that was an outside cut, and I'm happy I did. I love that song. It's still one of my favorites to play live.
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1: This is the Ellis and Archer Hot 30 Countdown here on KX Country. That's Riley Taylor. He is our emerging artist featured this weekend on the Hot 30 Countdown. The song is called Watering the Lawn. He's from Bathurst, New Brunswick, near that area anyway, and grew up, you know, with a musical family and got into the singing and all that. And he's a great songwriter, too, except for that song, Watering the Lawn. He just missed being in on the writing credits.
2: Now, this one I missed by probably 5 minutes. I was staying in Nashville at my buddy Jesse Slack's house, who's a great songwriter, great artist as well.
1: Yep.
2: And they had a trio. It was Jesse, Daryl Scott, who's a guy from Duro, Ontario, and great writer, and Jade Eagleson as well. Seems to be a trend here, eh?
3: Yeah. Yes, and, yes.
1: Yeah.
2: And so I was at a write book across town that morning, and I just got back to Jesse's house to kind of check in, see what the boys were up to, and they just finished watering the lawn. And so I'm like, oh, cool, right on, yeah. I was feeling good about the one I wrote that morning until I heard what they had come up with. And I said, well, you boys, you beat me this morning. So I told Jade that if he didn't want to cut it himself, then I wanted first dibs at it. Because I'm just like, oh, this is right up my alley. It's got that kind of tongue-in-cheek style and that bit of humor. You know, there's some witty sarcasm in there, playfulness, but totally my style. So.
1: That is his style, and he's got style. Riley Taylor. The song was Watering the Lawn. Before that, Better Days, our emerging artist. Good luck to him. We'll find out who's going to be on top this week. Next hour, we'll get to that. And Russell Dickerson, as we continue with the countdown, we're at the halfway point. Song 15. It's called Worth Your Wild. It's coming up next on the Ellis & Archer Hot 30 Countdown.
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0: This is the Ellis and Archer Hot 30 Countdown on KX Country. That's James Barker Band, After Dark, the brand new song. And it is climbing the charts. It's at number 14 this week for James Barker Band, which, by the way, you can see performing at the Port Perry Fair. It's back Labor Day weekend. It kicks off the first ever Friday night concert featuring, there you go, James Barker Band. Also, Robin Ottolini, who's from Uxbridge. That'll be September the 4th. Tickets are on sale now. You have a chance to pick up a pair for free as well. Keep listening for further details on that. We look forward to seeing the James Barker Band the Labor Day weekend on the Friday night. Don't forget, keep that in mind. We're up to song number 13 now, and it's from Riley Green. The song is Think As You Drunk. Now, when Riley's on the road, he tries to think of home just to keep himself grounded.
1: It's definitely very helpful to my career, inspiration-wise, to be in that place mentally. And when you're on the road, you know, you can almost forget what home feels like, what my grandmother's house smells like. So it's nice to go back every once in a while and kind of be reminded of that inspiration.
0: Tries to get back as often as he can. Here he is, back on the charts at number 13, Think As You Drunk. It's on the Ellis and Archer Hot 30 Countdown on KX Country.

0: That's Riley Green and Think As You Drunk, number 13 on the Ellis at Archer Hot 30 Countdown. By the way, the number 13 happens to be Taylor Swift's favorite number, but she might like the number one better. We'll see if she can make it all the way with her song, I Knew It, I Knew You. Morgan Wallen may have something to say about that, and even Stella Lefty. Plus, we're going to chat with Hardy and Kenny Chesney, still to come in the next hour or so as we count down the week's hottest 30 songs. We're up to song number 12. It is from a man who hails from Lacrete, Alberta. Started off as three brothers and now down to one. Brad Rempel. High Valley is the name of the band, of course. They're at number 12. The song is called Fools. We've got it next on the Ellis and Archer Hot 30 Countdown.
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0: This is the Ellis and Archer Hot 30 Countdown on KX Country. That is song number 9, Lady Wilson with John Mayer. Phone, keys, wallet, yeah, things I often check for when I'm heading out the door. Sully Burns with Put It On Me at number 10, and Shaboozy at number 11, Cowgirl. Shaboozy says before he starts writing a project and working on it, he needs to get away, clear his head so that some ideas can come to him.
1: I do so many side quests that I'm like, sometimes I feel like I don't even have time to really, you know, work on the music and add to that part of my story, you know. I want to get to a place like go to Montana, like Plains, Montana, or Missoula or something, and just be there for like a month. A couple months is crazy. Be there for like a month and just write a whole bunch of songs.
0: There you go. That's his process for doing it. We're up to song number 8 now. This guy can write a song or two, can't he? Dallas Smith, who is coming to the CNE August 31st. Starting Monday, we have the Dallas Smith Song of the Day. Keep listening for that. Here's Good Time Goes. It's at number 8, Dallas Smith, on this week's Ellis and Archer Hot 30 Countdown on KX Country.

0: all the way back in 1998. 28 years ago. Wow. From this moment on. Good Time Goes. Dallas Smith at number 8. Don't forget Dallas Smith at the CNE August 31st. And apparently he's got a surprise headliner, like a big, big, big time star. That's all he'll tell us. You just have to go and find out who it's going to be. I'm Jerry Archer. All right, we're marching toward number 1. We'll find out who it is a little later. Kenny Chesney's at number 7, though. His new song is called Carry On. It continues to carry on and up. But Kenny told us about the very first time that he suddenly realized, yep, I want to be a country music singer.
1: I went with my mom and my stepfather to a field about 10 miles from my house to see this group, Alabama, that was going to play. I couldn't believe they were going to play just right down the road from my house. And I went to that show, and something happened to me that night. There was a fire lit. Something happened in my soul that set me on this path.
0: What a path it's been for Kenny Chesney, and he carries on with Carry On. Song 7 is next when the Ellis and Archer Hot 30 returns here on KX Country.
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This is the Ellis and Archer Hot 30 Countdown on KX Country. And at number six, that is Tennille Towns. And the song is called Sunshine's Free. Of course, she is going to be performing at the Orono Fair. Tennille Towns and Nate Haller. You'll hear that song, Sunshine's Free, and it's number six this week. Kenny Chesney with Carry On at number seven. That's what we do. Carry On with the Countdown. And in the spotlight this week, we thought, because today is the anniversary of Elvis Presley's death, 49 years ago. Can you believe it? I remember where I was when I got the news back in 1977. Sitting on the couch, my mom starts crying. She was a huge Elvis fan, and my cousin was crying. She loved Elvis. Everyone loved Elvis, right? Iconic. So in the spotlight, we've got artists who were born in Elvis's home state of Mississippi. Nice little tip of the cap to Elvis Presley. Hardy is our first. Here's from Philadelphia, Mississippi, Hardy on the Ellis and Archer Hot 30 Countdown at KX Country in the spotlight.

0: Tree Man.
1: It doesn't matter. It's 5 o'clock somewhere.
0: It's always on 5 in Margaritaville, come to think of it.
1: Yeah, I heard that.
0: You've been there, haven't you?
1: Yes, sir.
0: I've seen your boat there.
1: I've been to Margaritaville a few times.
0: All right. Well, that's good.
1: Stumble my way back.
0: Okay. Well, we just want to make sure you can keep it between the navigational beacons.
1: Between the buoys. I got it.
0: All right. Well, it's 5 o'clock. Let's go somewhere.
1: I'm ready. Crank it up.
0: Let's get out of here.
1: I'm gone.

0: In the spotlight on the Ellis and Archer Hot 30 Countdown here at KX Country, Alan Jackson with Jimmy Buffett. It's 5 o'clock somewhere. Boy, he knew how to party. Jimmy Buffett, right? And why is he in the spotlight? Because we're featuring artists that hail from Mississippi, the home state of Elvis Presley, because it's the anniversary of his death. Elvis from Tupelo, Mississippi. Jimmy Buffett from Pascagoula, Mississippi. Passed away. We're coming up to the anniversary of his death. It was September 1st, 2023. Party guy, Jimmy Buffett. There he is with Alan Jackson. Also in the spotlight, Hardy with Red Necker. We did talk to Hardy about his daughter, Rosie. He likes to feature her on social media and says she's getting quite the following.
1: Yeah, she definitely does. I was happy to make that. I made a post recently with a bunch of videos of her that I had on my phone, and I even go back and watch that post all the time. But she's growing like a weed. She's saying little words now. She's obsessed with books, which is really cool. Something I've never been.
0: There you go. That's Hardy talking about his daughter, Rosie. We're into the top five songs. Yep. Who's going to be number one? Taylor, Morgan, maybe Stella. We'll find out in just a few minutes. Bailey Zimmerman, he's at number five. His song is Chevy Silverado. And it's next when the Ellis and Archer Hot 30 returns in just a moment.
2: 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The Recklaws play the historic heat of Bala August 29th. So we're making this weekend a KX96 Recklaws Concert New Music Weekend. 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
3: Yeah, that's what I'm honky-tonking about.
2: Muskoka, Summer, and the Recklaws. That's why we're honky-tonking about with KX Country, Canada's number one country.
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That's Owen Ringling, Love, Hate, Love. It's at number 4. And Bailey Zimmerman at number 5, Chevy Silverado. Well, the Red Sox were in town earlier this week. Take on the Blue Jays. Jays took 3 of 4. But Stella takes Boston. She loves it. Here it is. It's at number 3. Stella Lefty, Boston, on the Ellis and Archer Hot 30 Countdown on KX Country.

0: That's Stella Lefty. And number three, Boston on the Ellis and Archer Hot 30 Countdown on KX Country. Top two songs are coming up next. Both are perennial chart toppers. Taylor Swift, who's returned to country music with her Toy Story song, or Morgan Wallen, Don't We, will be crowned the chart champ in just a couple of minutes. It's the Ellis and Archer Hot 30 Countdown. 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
2: 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Our new company name is a direct attempt to keep his name alive in everything we do. If you've been through similar heartbreak, we hear you. The overwhelming change to life as we knew it is truly impossible to put into words. Our family only wishes we could go back and rearrange the things that we thought mattered most before tragedy simply did it for us. Perhaps this message catches you on a day where the gentle reminder comes in handy. Appreciate the little things because, speaking from experience, they're actually the biggest things we have in this life. 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
3: When a child is in the hospital, visitors come to say hello. And when visiting hours are over, they leave. But family does whatever it takes to stay. 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So we make sure they have everything they need, with a community of support, warm meals, and a place to rest. Because when a child is sick, family stays, and Ronald McDonald House stays with them.
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That's Morgan Wallen. And Don't We on the Ellis and Archer Hot 30 Countdown on KX Country. He is at number two this week, which means Taylor Swift returns to the top of the charts with I Knew It, I Knew You. The song is featured on the Toy Story soundtrack and plays on the closing credits. That's the only time in the movie that it plays. That's quite a common occurrence for big songs. Taylor Swift, here it is. I Knew It, I Knew You. It's a big song, all right. Number one this week on the Ellis and Archer Hot 30 Countdown on KX Country.

There's Taylor Swift. She's number one this week on the LSN Archer Hot 30 Countdown at KX Country, and I knew it. I knew you. Taylor Swift, number one. You're number one for joining us. Thank you. We do it every Sunday at 5 p.m. We'll be back with a brand new edition of the LSN Archer Hot 30 next Sunday at 5, right here in KX Country.